Town. 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
1: Pardon me, do you have change for a quarter? I gotta make a phone call. Thank you. Boy, I hope this woman don't take me through no changes today, because I had a hard day today, man. You know, let me see what's happening at the address before I go home.

0: with my music?
1: Yeah.
0: I'll just go to bed. I'm tired.
1: I want to watch Friends with you.

0: also on DAB+.
1: Classics, hits and songs from the region.
0: Dit is Omroep Venlo.
1: De hits van nu.